0: Hey guys, it's iHeart Country on The Verge artist Stella Lefty. And that was my song, Boston.
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0: Love the Kickstart call. Love getting to meet and hang out with y'all. Listen, if you've ever heard us do the Kickstart call, this isn't like a, oh, I'm too shy, I can't. Just call.
1: Yeah, just call and say hi. Tell us what you're up to.
0: The worst part is you're going to hear yourself on the radio and go, oh my God, do I sound like that? I've done that for 24 years.
1: Same.
0: Yes, you do sound like that. Yeah. Tay, go ahead.
1: All right, let's go to our first call. Who do we have?
2: Hiya, it's Annie.
0: What up, Annie? How are you?
2: Oh, I'm grand. So I just spent my whole morning at the vet because my dog somehow found and ate a chocolate bar.
1: Oh no, that's the worst.
2: Yeah, she's totally fine, but yeah, this girl takes years off my life.
0: Can I tell a weird dog story?
1: Yeah.
2: I would love a weird dog story.
0: So the last time I took one of my dogs to the vet, I have five, but that's not the point of the story. I took one of the dogs to the vet. She's only like 5 years old. And they were like, hey, we're having problems getting a sample out of the back.
1: Yeah.
0: Right. And I'm like, okay. They're like, so let us figure out like why that's so difficult and, you know, give us a few minutes. They come back with a sock in a bag. She had swallowed one of my son's Jordan socks that he just had to have. And literally they pulled it out. It went through her stomach and I laughed. They're like, that could kill her.
1: Oh, yeah.
0: Like, that could kill your dog.
1: Yeah. And of course, it's the most expensive sock.
0: I'm like, damn, these couldn't have been some like champion socks or something.
1: Oh, no.
2: So, wow, that's wild.
0: Yeah. So I'm not trying to one up your chocolate story, but I'd rather that than them bringing a duty covered sock into the room.
2: Yeah, I feel you. That's traumatizing. Chicago's
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4: 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Guaranteed human.

0: And my favorite teacher back to childhood, Mr. Irwin. Great dude. I know you got a teacher like that in your world.
1: Aww.
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0: And it's time to bring some of the biggest stories in Nashville your way.
1: All right, so Ella Langley finally got a weekend off, but apparently she can't stay away from the microphone.
0: We'll find out what that story is and a couple others lined up with the iHeart Country Roundup. We'll get to it in under 15 minutes. 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
1: All right, first we start things out with Sugarland. So they seem to have been teasing like a reunion of some sort on their Instagram. Well, just yesterday they broke the news. They announced that they will be embarking on the Ride or Die tour together. It's a 26-city trek, and it starts in Florida on October 1st. But you can visit Sugarland's website for more details.
2: Heck yeah, let's go. They back, baby.
1: Yeah. Okay, next, Zach Bryan fans have been getting new music from him here and there at, like, certain shows. He's just been playing, like, for these random songs. So they knew that maybe an album was coming, but it looks like it's going to be an EP coming out in October. He officially made the announcement just yesterday, so we get new music from him. That'll be awesome.
2: Listen, I ain't mad about that. Bring it, my boy.
1: And then last, so, you know, Ella Langley has so much going on. She's been such a busy girl, like, I mean, touring with Morgan Wallen, touring on her own, and all this other stuff. So she finally got the weekend off. Well, she and a bunch of her friends went to the Virgin Islands and did a little bit of some karaoke. She sang a Bob Marley song. There's video of her up on stage singing and just getting it.
2: Could you imagine? What if you're sitting at the bar and you're just, you know, had a few and you go, oh, God, who's singing? They're horrible. And everyone turns around and like, Bill, that's Ella Langley.
1: It would not be horrible, first of all.
2: No, it wouldn't be.
1: That'd be amazing.
2: But if she was drinking, it wasn't good.
1: Yeah.
2: So that's gotta be it. Nobody sings. I promise if you're drinking and doing karaoke, it's not as good as you sound.
1: Valid, yeah.
2: Unless you're by my buddy Isaac in Florida doing Johnny Cool. I played that for you, right?
1: No, yeah. I saw.
2: It was awful.
1: That's your iHeartCountry. 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

Ella Langley, the song is Be Her with Wayne D and Tate with A Trip to Vegas on the line. We're talking iHeartRadio Music Festival. It's presented by Capital One. And if you want to be there, well, easy. We can set it up. Details coming up in a few minutes from now.

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0: say so.
1: And Wednesdays, we dive in to the
2: big burning question. Do you think that homework should not be required?
1: Oh, like mandatory?
2: Yeah.
1: No, it shouldn't be.
2: Right?
1: Well, what age are we talking? Because once you get into high school, like, yeah, it should be more difficult because you're about to, like, go into the real world.
2: Really?
1: Like, yeah. Yeah, wait, Tate, you don't think there should be homework in high school?
2: I don't think there should be homework at all.
1: It is tough with how much kids...
2: They're at school, like, what, 8 hours a day?
1: That is a fair point.
2: Yeah.
1: And all you're doing is giving teachers more work.
2: Yeah, true.
1: And it's not like, well, you and I are different because we have to go home and do more work. But most people don't have
2: sometimes,
1: to
2: yeah.
1: work when they get home, right?
2: Yeah.
1: So check in. What do you think of the big burning question? Should homework not be mandatory? 1-877-367-4432.
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It's our iHeartRadio Music Festival. Shout out Capital One. You want to be there for the big show with Lainey Wilson, Kenny Chesney, and more. You just got to keep listening. We're going to set you up, get you in, plus get you $1,000 spending cash. 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

0: And we appreciate y'all hanging out. Time to dive into the big burning question.
1: And should schools remove mandatory homework?
0: Oh, this could be a hot topic tonight. What do you got?
2: I think it's a bad idea, mostly because you're not going to extend, like, the school day, you know? Like, if you're having, like, all your classes, doing all your in-class work, and there's still extra work to do, I mean, are the kids going to be there till 5 p.m.? I mean, like a work day, like us?
0: Yeah.
2: I mean, that's... If they're not going to let the kids stay till 5 to finish, then they... I mean...
0: Well, hang on. I'm gonna stop you for a second, because my son is in school at 7:40. His school starts at 7:40.
1: Mine does, too. Yeah.
0: And then he's home by, like, 3:15-ish.
1: Right. So that's...
0: And he's in middle school, right? So there's no recess. And he doesn't have gym until next semester.
1: Mm-hmm.
0: So that's like sitting there, locking in, no activity, no burning energy.
1: How many classes does he have?
0: 7.
1: Okay. My son has 10 this year.
0: But smarter kids have less.
1: No, it's because he's in a younger grade. Oh, my gosh.
0: I agree. When we look at it this way, it feels that's too much.
1: Because
0: then you go home and do homework for 2 hours?
1: Yeah.
0: My daughter is in 10th grade, but last year she would go home and do homework for an hour and then study for a test for 45 minutes.
1: Yeah. I'm also tired of doing the homework too, though. Like, I can't do 7th grade
0: math.
1: She's
0: tired of it, or she's tired of Googling the answer.
1: Yeah, exactly.
0: You want to check in? 1-877-367-4432.
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1: She was dressed to kill. I was in my boots.

0: We appreciate y'all letting us be a part of your day. We do the Big Burning Question every Wednesday. And today we're asking you this.
1: Should schools remove mandatory homework?
0: It's a hot button. We're going both ways if you check our text. 1-877-367-4432. What do you got?
2: Yeah, these kids, they're getting off too easy.
0: No.
2: They definitely need homework. Because all they're going to do once they get out of school is come home and get on the game or whatever and play that for the rest of the night. They can stay on that game for 12 hours.
0: Yeah, but hang on. So kids don't deserve time off?
1: Yeah.
0: Kids don't deserve a rest too?
1: I mean, I get kids need structure, but they're also receiving 8 hours of structure in school. So we take time off.
0: Some of y'all got part-time jobs and go home and sit on the couch for 12 hours. So like,
1: I heard this really cool saying the other day, we're human beings, not human doings. So we deserve to be and play a little bit, right?
0: Did you hear that at therapy?
1: I did.
0: Yeah. It's not wrong though. Hey, 1-877-367-4432. Listen, we appreciate you being here as we're doing radio. More of it coming up.
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1: Hey, we appreciate you hanging out. Hey, we're getting ready to pack our bags. Sin City. For the weekend, it's the iHeartRadio Music Festival. It's all presented by Capital One. This year's lineup is absolutely stacked, too.
2: You got Kenny Chesney, Lainey Wilson, and so many more.
1: Mm-hmm. 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Good luck.

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1: This kid might have the sweetest after-school hobby ever.
0: Oh, my Lord. 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

0: Need a reason to smile? 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
1: All right, so a 12-year-old boy is using his talent for music to comfort shelter dogs through live performances. This is so cool. Since 2023, UV has been playing instruments, usually the piano, at, you know, different animal shelters across the city, all with the hope of reducing stress and anxiety in rescued pets. He was inspired by how music soothed his own dog. UV, though, launched a nonprofit called Wild Tunes to encourage other volunteers to kind of do the same thing. But the organization focuses on bringing live music to animals recovering from high-stress environments. It's so cool. That's your In the Feels.
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That one's for Shelly. She texted in, asked for some Morgan Wallen. You could text in too. 1-877-367-4432. Here's new artist Alexandra Kay.

0: going to continue the big burning question, and we are asking you this.
1: Should schools remove mandatory homework?
0: A lot of people one way, a lot of people the other way. Which way do you go on this?
2: I think that's a horrible idea. I mean, come on, I had to do homework. Everyone has to do homework. You still have to do homework when you're an adult. You know, and I mean, kids are getting stupider anyway with AI. And
0: okay, stop. You can't say stupider and then be judging somebody else's intelligence. Yeah. Getting stupider and stuff. Okay. I agree with challenging kids outside of school hours, right? Mm-hmm. But I don't know.
1: I think outside of school, though, you're challenging them to be active, right?
0: True.
1: Which isn't that more important for our bodies? To be active
0: and having a social
1: healthy?
0: Life and building personalities.
1: Yeah. So, like, save it for sports and let them play outside and whatever.
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0: Alright, Tay said, it's disgusting. So I can only imagine the story she's got. A classic breakfast choice is becoming a bevy.
1: Yeah, it's weird.
0: And she says, no, I'm good. We'll find out what it is in less than 15 minutes.

0: take a sip of breakfast. Will ya?
1: Ew, that's weird. Yeah, well, okay, so Philadelphia cream cheese and Ziggy's coffee. Listen, Ziggy's coffee, they're teaming up together, right? So they're turning the everything bagel into a latte.
0: That sounds...
1: Yeah, no, I know. It's very weird. So they're going to do like Philadelphia cream cheese cold foam and then the everything bagel seasoning up on top. Nah. And then inside, obviously, is your latte. But it just sounds so disgusting.
0: I will stick with my brown sugar shake and espresso, thanks.

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2: Hey guys, it's iHeart Country On The Verge artist Stella Lefty. It's a dream come true to have my song on the radio. It's still crazy to say. Here's my song, Boston. On a train.

0: Hey guys, it's iHeartCountry On The Verge artist Stella Lefty. And that was my song, Boston.
1: And we appreciate y'all hanging out. Time to dive into the Big burning question.
2: And should schools remove mandatory homework?
1: Oh, this could be a hot topic tonight. What do you got?
3: I think it's a bad idea, mostly because if you're not going to extend like the school day, you know, like if you're having like all your classes, doing all your in-class work and there's still extra work to do, I mean, are the kids going to be there till 5 p.m.? I mean, like a work day, like us?
1: Yeah.
3: I mean, that's, if they're not going to let the kids stay till 5 to finish, then it's like, I mean.
1: Well, hang on. I'm gonna stop you for a second because my son is in school at 7:40. His school starts at 7:40.
2: Mine does too. Yeah.
1: And then he's home by like 3:15-ish.
2: Right. So that's
1: and he's in middle school, right? So there's no recess, and he doesn't have gym until next semester.
2: Mm-hmm.
1: So that's like sitting there, locking in, no activity, no burning energy.
2: How many classes does he have?
1: 7.
2: Okay, my son has 10 this year.
1: But the smarter kids have less.
2: No, it's because he's in younger grade. Oh my gosh.
1: I agree. When we look at it this way, it feels that's too much.
2: Because
1: then you go home and do homework for 2 hours?
2: Yeah.
1: My daughter is in 10th grade, but last year she would go home and do homework for an hour and then study for a test for 45 minutes.
2: Yeah. I'm also tired of doing the homework too, though. Like, I can't do 7th grade
1: math.
2: She's
1: tired of it, or she's tired of Googling the answer.
2: Yeah, exactly.
1: You want to check in? 1-877-367-4432.
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and it's Wayne D. Tay. Weeknights, you hang out with us right here. And we're on Instagram, by the way. If you listen, it's basically like a big old friend hang weeknights. So if you don't follow us on Instagram yet, we would appreciate it. It's at Wayne D. and Tay, T-A-Y. For some reason, we've worked here for like ever, and some people still spell Tay's name T-A-E. We're not Maddie and Tay, Wayne D. and Tay. Completely different. Parker McCollum, this is called Killing Me. Thanks for hanging with us tonight.

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0: getting ready to hang out in, what, eight nights until this guy is our special guest. Chris Jansen got a new song. It's called Fight for a Girl. Check it out.
1: Yeah, I've been sitting around playing them haggard sounds. Running them memories up, take me back to a square body truck. All my buddies all circled around in an old city parking lot. And we thought we had it all,

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3: 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Guaranteed human.

0: All right, we're trying to put some cheddar in your pockets. What do you call money, Tay?
1: Money.
0: You say money. You're never
1: money,
0: like cheddar.
1: Money, cash, moolah.
0: You ever say cabbage? Some people say money for cabbage.
1: Cabbage.
0: No, I like cheddar. Get that cheddar, homie.
1: Mad cheddar.
0: It's $1,000, and we do it every hour throughout your workday. Now, this is the last week to cash in, so you hear them keywords, enter them on our website. Good luck.
2: He's a ranch hand in a pinch, man. 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A cast iron skillet swinging lid flipper. 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
1: All right, first we start things out with Sugar Land. So they seem to have been teasing like a reunion of some sort on their Instagram. Well, just yesterday they broke the news. They announced that they will be embarking on the Ride or Die tour together. It's a 26-city trek, and it starts in Florida on October 1st. But you can visit Sugar Land's website for more details.
2: Heck yeah, let's go. They back, baby.
1: Yeah. Okay, next, Zach Bryan fans have been getting new music from him here and there at, like, certain shows. He's just been playing, like, these random songs. So they knew that maybe an album was coming, but it looks like it's going to be an EP coming out in October. He officially made the announcement just yesterday, so we get new music from him. That'll be awesome.
2: Listen, I ain't mad about that. Bring it, my boy.
1: And then last, so, you know, Ella Langley has so much going on. She's been such a busy girl, like, I mean, touring with Morgan Wallen, touring on her own, and all this other stuff. So she finally got the weekend off. Well, she and a bunch of her friends went to the Virgin Islands and did a little bit of some karaoke. She sang a Bob Marley song. There's video of her up on stage singing and just getting it.
2: Could you imagine? What if you're sitting at the bar and you're just, you know, had a few and you go, oh God, who's singing? They're horrible. And everyone turns around and like, Bill, that's Ella Langley.
1: It would not be horrible, first of all.
2: No, it wouldn't be.
1: That'd be amazing.
2: But if she was drinking, it wasn't good.
1: Yeah.
2: So that's gotta be it. Nobody sings. I promise if you're drinking and doing karaoke, it's not as good as you sound.
1: Valid, yeah.
2: Unless you're by my buddy Isaac in Florida doing Johnny Cool. I played that for you, right?
1: No, yeah. I saw.
2: It was awful.
1: That's your iHeart Country. 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
8: Well, happy Thursday, everybody. Welcome to show number 1679 of After Midnight. I'm your host, Granger Smith. I'm so glad to be with you. I've got some good news I want to share with you. It's good, so hang tight. You're going to want to hear this. I've also got some Nashville news with Ann Hudson. She's got stories about your favorite stars in Nashville, what they're up to in their lives. And speaking of those stars, we've got a bunch of their good country music to play for you, too. All the way to the sun comes up, but I'm with you. It starts right now. No longer Wednesday night. Officially now, Thursday morning. Welcome to After Midnight.

Big 95.5. Hey, thank you for starting your Thursday here with me. How about we get it rolling with some good news? Hang on just two songs and I'll share some with you.

0: 6-foot fall and spending 4 days stranded on a narrow Kentucky ledge.
1: Wow, wow, wow.
0: The owner contacted the Wolf County Search and Rescue Team after hearing faint barking near Miller Ridge Cliffside. Rescuers used a high-angle rope system to reach the dog, secure it, and carefully bring it to the top of the cliff. The dog was reunited with his relieved owner, and the volunteer team celebrated the rescue as a simple message. Every life matters.
1: That was cool. He stayed alive, man.
0: 65-foot fall.
1: That's 6 stories.
0: 4 days.
1: Wow.
0: That's pretty incredible. That's a good news story.
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1: Okay, good topic I want to discuss next hour. I want to hear from you on this. What's the most trouble you ever got into as a kid? Call me. We'll talk about this next hour. I want to hear from you. 866-607-8383.

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1: 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Won't you stay for a while?

0: Big 95.5. Ann Hudson is about to jump on and share some Nashville news with us. Ann, what do you have lined up?
1: Oh, this is exciting, Granger. Miranda Lambert is throwing one big Texas-sized party to celebrate her new album, and she picked the perfect place to do it. I'll tell you where, coming up in your Nashville news next.
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I saw the old man's face. 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
1: night shift
0: country
1: isn't easy. That's why we're bringing the music and the meaning. Granger's with you all night with songs, stories, and conversations that keep it real. Thanks for being a part of the After Midnight family.

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1: So Miranda Lambert is celebrating the release of her new album, Crisco, with a one-night-only show at Billy Bob's Texas, happening on October 6th, 4 days after the album drops. Miranda says the iconic honky-tonk is the perfect setting for a country disco album filled with rhinestones and shine. Tickets go on sale tomorrow at 10 a.m. Aw, this is cute. Scotty McCrary was opening up for Cody Johnson when he brought out a very special guest on stage. His 3-year-old son, Avery, he even got to sing the last line on Cab in a Solo. Yeah, sweet. I love it.
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7: Welcome to Thursday, everybody. Hour number two of After Midnight starts right now. I'm Granger Smith, your host, and this is when I say, hey, if you're up really early or up really late, either way, I'm just glad you're with me. I've got a whole bunch of good country music to play for you, and I've got this question also that I want you to call me for. What's the most trouble you ever got into as a kid? Think about that and call me. 866-607-8383. I've also got Earl Dibbles Jr., you know, the country boy. He's got a dumb criminal story to tell us, hopefully to put a smile on her face. And all this here packed into hour number two with a whole bunch of good country music. Hang tight. It's After Midnight.

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2: Me and my brother were, teenagers. And my brother pulled his knife out and decided to start acting like he was going to sword fight. And so I stabbed him. Didn't think I had, but I wound up stabbing him in the leg. And, of course, got my butt whooped.
1: Getting your brother stabbed will get your butt whooped. No doubt. I grew up with brothers as well. I understand. 866-607-8383.
3: One funny thing that I did when I was a kid... 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Yep, that was me.
1: 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We always wonder if y'all do stuff like that, and you do, don't you? Only twins could do that. 866-607-8383.
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1: Hey, Granger, Gary, trucking across Ohio and Indiana here tonight. 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

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Stanley Cups are being stolen, and I'm not talking about that old hockey trophy. I'm talking about those trendy drinking cups, and Earl is going to be here to share a dumb criminal story about this coming up next.

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1: I'm Earl Dibbles Jr. I'm a country boy. I'm an honest boy, too, and crime don't pay. I got a story to prove it. There's been another Stanley Cup heist. Some old feller pried open the rear gate at a Target in Daly, California last week about 3:30 a.m. and stole around $450 worth of them Stanley Cups. Keep an eye out on Facebook Marketplace. You might get a discount. That fella's dumb.
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9: 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I'm Granger Smith, your host. Hey, I've got some things that went down on this day in history I want to talk about this hour. Plus, some Nashville news with Ann Hudson. She's keeping you in touch with your favorite stars out there in Nashville. Some things went down, and she's going to tell you about it. Hang tight for all of this here early on a Thursday. We are After Midnight.

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Big 95.5. On this day in 2014, we lost an actor that was loved by so many, that brought so many smiles to so many people. I'll tell you who that was, plus some other things that went down on this day in history coming up next.

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0: loves talking about history, and he's even got the diploma to prove it. 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
1: On this day, August the 13th, 1521, Spanish conquistador Cortez ended the Aztec Empire. 1792, King Louis of France was arrested by the National Tribunal. 1898, armistice ending the Spanish-American War was signed. 1961, construction of the Berlin Wall began. 1969, Apollo 11 astronauts were released from quarantine. 1997, South Park premiered on Comedy Central. 2014, actor Robin Williams passed away, raising mental health awareness. Some famous birthdays include iconic British film director and producer Alfred Hitchcock, Cuban revolutionary and political leader Fidel Castro, and British singer, songwriter, and guitarist James Morrison. Those are just a few things that went down on this day in history.
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1: Hey, Granger, good morning. It's my turn tonight. I got the late night baby shift duty for our newborn. 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
0: Thank you so much, bro. 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
1: Ann Hudson is coming up next with all the latest from Nashville. 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
2: 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Coe Wetzel was talking about why Ella Langley was the only choice for his new duet, Jaded. The story coming up in Nashville News next. Are you?

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0: Russell.
1: Here's what's new in Nashville. Here's Ann Hudson.
2: So Coe Wetzel and Ella Langley have reunited for their duet, Jaded. And Coe says their history made her the perfect choice. The two first collaborated early in their careers, and Coe says Ella has long been one of his favorite people to write and to sing with because fans believe every word she sings. Ella says recording together again after years of friendship made this one just extra special. Ah, this is cute. Scotty McCreary was opening up for Cody Johnson when he brought out a very special guest on stage. His three-year-old son, Avery, he even got to sing the last line on Cab in a Solo. Yeah, sweet. I love it.
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7: Okay, you know what we say on Thursday? You could see the finish line from here. The weekend right around the corner. Welcome to After Midnight, hour number 4. Starts right now. Got this question. This has been a good discussion, and I'm kicking it up again. If you could bring back one country legend, who would it be? Let me know. 866-607-8383. I've also got a real bit with Junior the Country Boy with a dumb criminal story to share with us and a whole bunch of good country music. Hang tight. Hour number 4 starts right now.

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1: Okay, if you could bring back one country legend, who would it be? We've been talking about this, and it's been a good discussion. Think about it and call me. We'll talk in two songs. 866-607-8383.

0: Thanks so much for staying up with us. This is After Midnight with Granger Smith.
1: Okay, asking this question. This has been such a good topic. I love these answers from you guys. Who is a legend that we lost too soon in country music? Maybe we want them back for maybe one more album. If you could have one more album from one country legend, who would it be? 866-607-8383.
2: First one that comes to my mind was Daryl Singletary. A lot of people may not think that he's a legend, but he just had that deep country sound that he left us way too soon. And yes, Keith Whitley was another one. But Daryl was the first one that came to my mind. Daryl Singletary.
1: Daryl Singletary. Love him. Absolutely.

0: a legend. The interesting thing about that phone call is that Daryl Singletary looked up to Keith Whitley. He was his legend. So if we asked this to Daryl Singletary, this question, he would have said Keith Whitley. And now we're saying Daryl Singletary as time marches on. That's a tough pill to swallow that we don't have either one of those men. 866-607-8383.
1: That would be no other than George Jones. The reason being is his song, He Stopped Loving Her Today, was my dad and mom made over when my daddy passed. Brings back some harsh memories, but good memories, and I bring George Jones back.
0: Yeah, look at this pattern. Then we could say Keith Whitley looked backward to George Jones. Even when we lost Keith before that, Keith would have looked to George for inspiration. Crazy. Wish we had all three of those back. 866-607-8383.
2: 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Just call and leave a message at 866-607-8383. 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
2: 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I just want to say I'm a big fan of the show. 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
1: I'm Earl Dibbles Jr. I'm a country boy. I'm an honest boy, too, and crime don't pay. I got a story to prove it. A man in Nashville, Tennessee is facing over a dozen charges after officers responded to the shots fired shortly before 6 a.m. on April the 1st. When they arrived, they found old Craig Jose Miller, 26 years old, and another guy sitting on the corner denying that they heard no shots. However, a witness told the cops he'd seen Miller waving a firearm around and shooting off 2 or 3 rounds in different locations. Miller later admitted, yeah, he fired 8 celebrity rounds after regaining his freedom from his wife. Now, he faces charges of aggravated assault with a deadly weapon and theft of a firearm. Oh, yeah, and also being dumb.
0: Thanks for staying up with us here on After Midnight with Granger Smith. 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
7: Thursday morning, early risers. What's up? Welcome to After Midnight with me, Granger Smith, your host. I've got some good news I want to read for y'all coming up. Hopefully put a smile on your face. Plus some Nashville news with Ann Hudson. She's coming in with stories about your favorite stars out there in Nashville. All of this coming up, so please don't touch that dial. You don't want to miss it.

0: Big 95.5. Hey, thank you for starting your Thursday here with me. How about we get it rolling with some good news? Hang on just two songs and I'll share some with you.
1: Blame it all on my roots. I showed up in boots and ruined your black tie affair.

0: All right, here's a good news story. A dog is back with its owner after surviving a 65-foot fall and spending 4 days stranded on a narrow Kentucky ledge.
1: Wow, wow, wow.
0: The owner contacted the Wolf County Search and Rescue Team after hearing faint barking near Miller Ridge Cliffside. Rescuers used a high-angle rope system to reach the dog, secure it, and carefully bring it to the top of the cliff. The dog was reunited with his relieved owner, and the volunteer team celebrated the rescue as a simple message. Every life matters.
1: That was cool. He stayed alive, man.
0: 65-foot fall.
1: Six stories.
0: 4 days.
1: Wow.
0: That's pretty incredible. That's a good news story.
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1: This is Bruce down in South Texas on my way in to an oil refinery to keep that gas and oil flowing for everybody to have a wonderful life. 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
0: Well, thank you, sir. 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

0: 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Ann Hudson is about to jump on and share some Nashville news with us. Ann, what do you have lined up?
1: Oh, this is exciting. Granger, Miranda Lambert is throwing one big Texas-sized party to celebrate her new album, and she picked the perfect place to do it. I'll tell you where, coming up in your Nashville news next.

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0: 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It's Ann Hudson.
1: So Miranda Lambert is celebrating the release of her new album, Crisco, with a one-night-only show at Billy Bob's Texas, happening on October 6th, 4 days after the album drops. Miranda says the iconic honky-tonk is the perfect setting for a country disco album filled with rhinestones and shine. Tickets go on sale tomorrow at 10 a.m. Ah, this is cute. Scotty McCrary was opening up for Cody Johnson when he brought out a very special guest on stage. His 3-year-old son, Avery, he even got to sing the last line on Cab in a Solo. Sweet. I love it.
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Hey, thank you for sharing Thursday here with me on After Midnight, y'all. Before you take off and get your day started, let me remind you, God is great and He is worthy of our praise. I'm Granger Smith, coming to y'all from the Yigi Farm in Central Texas. 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
8: One final hour of Thursday's After Midnight starts right now. Welcome, y'all. I'm Granger Smith, your host, getting this weekend kicked off early, kind of. It's a Thursday, and I've got some things that went down on this day in history I want to talk about, plus some Nashville news with Ann Hudson. She is keeping you in the know with all your favorite stars out there in Nashville. All of this here on this final hour. 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

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On this day in 2014, we lost an actor that was loved by so many, that brought so many smiles to so many people. I'll tell you who that was, plus some other things that went down on this day in history, coming up next.

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0: loves talking about history, and he's even got the diploma to prove it. 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
1: On this day, August the 13th, 1521, Spanish conquistador Cortez ended the Aztec Empire. 1792, King Louis of France was arrested by the National Tribunal. 1898, armistice ending the Spanish-American War was signed. 1961, construction of the Berlin Wall began. 1969, Apollo 11 astronauts were released from quarantine. 1997, South Park premiered on Comedy Central. 2014, actor Robin Williams passed away, raising mental health awareness. Some famous birthdays include iconic British film director and producer Alfred Hitchcock, Cuban revolutionary and political leader Fidel Castro, and British singer, songwriter, and guitarist James Morrison. Those are just a few things that went down on this day in history.
0: You've got it locked on After Midnight with Granger Smith.
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Thank you for being here on After Midnight, early Thursday. 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
1: 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I don't know why, but it keeps America going. You're doing a great job. Keep it up.
0: Hey, thanks for listening to After Midnight, buddy. I really appreciate that.
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0: 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Ann Hudson is coming up next with all the latest from Nashville. 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
1: Oh, did you see this, Granger? Coe Wetzel was talking about why Ella Langley was the only choice for his new duet, Jaded. The story coming up in Nashville News next. She drank

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1: Here's what's new in Nashville. Here's Ann Hudson.
2: So Co Wetzel and Ella Langley have reunited for their duet, Jaded. And Co says their history made her the perfect choice. The two first collaborated early in their careers, and Co says Ella has long been one of his favorite people to write and to sing with because fans believe every word she sings. Ella says recording together again after years of friendship made this one just extra special. Aw, this is cute. Scotty McCrary was opening up for Cody Johnson when he brought out a very special guest on stage. His 3-year-old son, Avery, he even got to sing the last line on Cab in a Solo. Sweet. I love it.
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1: Good morning, y'all. It's Thursday. I'm Granger Smith here on Mornings with Granger. Let's keep the week rolling with a little bit of good news. I've got a great story coming up next. Stay with me.
2: There's a story that my daddy tells religiously. 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

0: All right, here's a good news story. A dog is back with its owner after surviving a 65-foot fall and spending 4 days stranded on a narrow Kentucky ledge.
1: Wow.
0: The owner contacted the Wolf County Search and Rescue Team after hearing faint barking near Miller Ridge Cliffside. Rescuers used a high-angle rope system to reach the dog, secure it, and carefully bring it to the top of the cliff. The dog was reunited with his relieved owner, and the volunteer team celebrated the rescue as a simple message. Every life matters.
1: That was cool. He stayed alive, man.
0: 65-foot fall.
1: Six stories.
0: 4 days.
1: Wow.
0: That's pretty incredible. That's a good news story.
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Big 95.5. Good Thursday morning. I'm Granger Smith, and this is Mornings with Granger. Hey, I'd love to know where you got the show playing today. 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
2: So Miranda Lambert is celebrating the release of her new album, Crisco, with a one-night-only show at Billy Bob's Texas, happening on October 6th, 4 days after the album drops. Miranda says the iconic honky-tonk is the perfect setting for a country disco album filled with rhinestones and shine. Tickets go on sale tomorrow at 10 a.m. Ah, this is cute. Scotty McCrary was opening up for Cody Johnson when he brought out a very special guest on stage. His 3-year-old son, Avery, he even got to sing the last line on Cab in a Solo. Yeah, solo. Aw, that's sweet. I love it.
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1: 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You're doing a good job. Appreciate you.
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0: 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Stanley Cups are being stolen, and I'm not talking about that old hockey trophy. I'm talking about those trendy drinking cups. And Earl is going to be here to share a dumb criminal story about this coming up next.
1: 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On a train.

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2: I'm Earl Dibbles Jr. I'm a country boy. I'm an honest boy, too, and crime don't pay. I got a story to prove it. There's been another Stanley Cup heist. Some old feller pried open the rear gate at a Target in Daly, California last week about 3:30 a.m. and stole around $450 worth of them Stanley Cups. 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

Number one for New Country, Big 95.5. On this day in 2014, we lost an actor that was loved by so many, that brought so many smiles to so many people. I'll tell you who that was, plus some other things that went down on this day in history, coming up next.

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0: On this day, August the 13th, 1521, Spanish conquistador Cortez ended the Aztec Empire. 1792, King Louis of France was arrested by the National Tribunal. 1898, armistice ending the Spanish-American War was signed. 1961, construction of the Berlin Wall began. 1969, Apollo 11 astronauts were released from quarantine. 1997, South Park premiered on Comedy Central. 2014, actor Robin Williams passed away, raising mental health awareness. Some famous birthdays include iconic British film director and producer Alfred Hitchcock, Cuban revolutionary and political leader Fidel Castro, and British singer, songwriter, and guitarist James Morrison. Those are just a few things that went down on this day in history.
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Hey, thanks for letting me be a part of your Thursday morning here on Mornings with Granger. 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

0: 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Ann Hudson is coming up next with all the latest from Nashville. 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
1: Oh, did you see this, Granger? Co Wetzel was talking about why Ella Langley was the only choice for his new duet, Jaded. The story coming up in Nashville News next.
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3: So Ko Wetzel and Ella Langley have reunited for their duet, Jaded. And Ko says their history made her the perfect choice. The two first collaborated early in their careers. And Ko says Ella has long been one of his favorite people to write and to sing with because fans believe every word she sings. Ella says recording together again after years of friendship made this one just extra special. Ah, this is cute. Scotty McCrary was opening up for Cody Johnson when he brought out a very special guest on stage. His three-year-old son, Avery, he even got to sing the last line on Cab in a Solo. Yeah, solo. Aw, that's sweet. I love it.
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1: Hi, Granger Smith. I know you just asked what we were doing this early in the morning time. I'm Cheyenne Frost. I'm calling from Gulfport, Mississippi. And, sir, I'm currently on my way to work. I hope you have a great day.
0: And I hope you got a good cup of coffee with you. Thank you so much for listening. Love that you got us turned up this morning. Thanks for being here on Mornings with Granger.

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1: Good morning, y'all. It's Thursday. I'm Granger Smith here on Mornings with Granger. Let's keep the week rolling with a little bit of good news. I've got a great story coming up next. Stay with me.

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2: All right, here's a good news story. A dog is back with its owner after surviving a 65-foot fall and spending 4 days stranded on a narrow Kentucky ledge.
3: Wow.
2: The owner contacted the Wolf County Search and Rescue Team after hearing faint barking near Miller Ridge Cliffside. Rescuers used a high-angle rope system to reach the dog, secure it, and carefully bring it to the top of the cliff. The dog was reunited with his relieved owner, and the volunteer team celebrated the rescue as a simple message. Every life matters.
3: That was cool. He stayed alive, man.
2: 65-foot fall.
3: That's six stories.
2: 4 days.
3: Wow.
2: That's pretty incredible. 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
1: Ann Hudson is about to jump on and share some Nashville news with us. 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
2: 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Granger Miranda Lambert is throwing one big Texas-sized party to celebrate her new album, and she picked the perfect place to do it. 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
2: So Miranda Lambert is celebrating the release of her new album, Crisco, with a one-night-only show at Billy Bob's Texas, happening on October 6th, 4 days after the album drops. Miranda says the iconic honky-tonk is the perfect setting for a country disco album filled with rhinestones and shine. Tickets go on sale tomorrow at 10 a.m. Ah, this is cute. Scotty McCrary was opening up for Cody Johnson when he brought out a very special guest on stage. His 3-year-old son, Avery, he even got to sing the last line on Cab in a Solo. Yeah, I'm solo. Aw, that's sweet. I love it.
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1: Hey, Ranger, this is Charles from Alabama. 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Just got off of work. Hope you're having a good day, brother. 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
1: 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I couldn't stop thinking about him, and this is what I was feeling while I was waiting for him. 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On a train.

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You know, I know I'm not spending this much time preparing meals and talking about dinner, but a new survey found that moms and dads spend about 12 hours a week on food prep and cooking and 432 hours a year just planning and preparing meals. 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

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It is National Filet Mignon Day and also National Left-Handers Day. 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

0: Big 95.5. Miss Carrie Underwood performing the Sunday Night Football theme song for the 14th straight year. And we are like just weeks away from football and the very first Sunday Night Football game of the year. Sunday, September 13th, Giants hosting the Cowboys on NBC and also streaming on Peacock.
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Big 95.5. Russell Dickerson posted a video of himself falling off of a stage. And I mean, he was making fun of himself and he has a good sense of humor, but man, that had to hurt so bad.

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1: I know this isn't country, but I saw a meme today, and I had to put this on my story. It says, been going through some really unfergalicious times lately. And I just felt like, I feel that in my soul. I feel like we're all going through some very unfergalicious times together right now.

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1: I am definitely a Starbucks girly, a coffee girl, but I just feel like the pumpkin spice latte every single year, is it back like earlier and earlier? 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

0: 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Kenny Chesney, he's going to be playing next month in Las Vegas. 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And hopefully you, hooking you up with airfare, hotel, tickets, and $1,000 spending cash. 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

0: 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Hudson Westbrook sounds like my kind of people. This is him describing his dream home.
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0: Yes, please. Sign me up. 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
1: That is one of my favorite Eric Church songs of all time. Definitely my favorite Eric Church album, Chief. And believe it or not, I don't know where the time goes, because that album, just a couple weeks ago, Chief by Eric Church, that album turned 15 years old. I remember when that album came out. Like, I don't even know how that's possible. Time is going by way too quick.

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1: 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It's Michelle Buckles, and I know it's early. Personally, I think for me it is too early. But if you're in the pumpkin spice mood, Krispy Kreme beat even Starbucks in the pumpkin spice race. They launched a couple days ago a pumpkin spice donut, a Biscoff cookie butter donut in their fall collection, and also two different fall-inspired lattes.
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1: This is a very real thing. And I think for a lot of us, it's just social media anxiety in general. And I've always thought comparison is the thief of joy. My grandma used to always say that, and it's very true. And now official LinkedIn research is finding that young professionals, especially Gen Z and millennials, 58% of us experience anxiety purely from comparing yourself to others on LinkedIn. And then a lot of people are apparently moving away from LinkedIn and what they describe as performative corporate culture and intense hustle anxiety. The hustle anxiety is real.
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Big 95.5. It's Michelle Buckles. Thanks so much for hanging with me. Have a great rest of your Thursday. Gonna leave you with Bailey Zimmerman, Chevy Silverado, and then your next chance to win that trip to Vegas. It's coming up again at 5 o'clock.

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1: 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Tell me what I should get on. Shoot me a message on the free iHeartRadio. I'll put the top back mic. Lacey, I got your Zach Brown Band next.
2: 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Thank you so much.
1: 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Thank you for listening.

0: And speaking of chicken and fried, how about this? Oreo and KFC, they've teamed up in China for a fried chicken flavored Oreo. Forget chicken and waffles. You got fried chicken flavored Oreos. Would you put this down? I mean, to me, it sounds like someone lost a bet in the snack lab. But with that said, I'd still try to.
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1: If you're on the TikTok or Gram right now, killing time at the office, you got to look me up. Got some good stuff there, including some interviews I've done recently with some artists. 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Do you have kiddos? I saw a crazy stat that parents spend 432 hours a year just planning and preparing meals. That's just for meals, 432 hours a year. 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

0: 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Christina, thanks for having us on as you do what?
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0: Get some grub. What are you picking up?
1: Chinese.
0: Love me some Chinese. Are you getting that for lunch mostly because your meal prep earlier today was just you being optimistic at 8 a.m. when you woke up? 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

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Taylor Swift gonna play I Knew It, I Knew You right after this. Took 8 hours to make that song, and she's already raked in over 1.5 million for it. 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
1: Taylor Swift, I Knew It, I Knew You, that a part of the Toy Story 5 soundtrack, which I want to see that movie. 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

0: 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Just about done with Monday number 4. So close to the weekend. You got to be excited.
1: Hey, Corey.
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1: So I was about to head out and go on my way home, and okay. I wanted to see, you know, typical. We only call because we need something from you, right?
0: Isn't that the truth? You never call to say hi. How you doing, Corey? How are the dogs? No, you just call me because you want stuff. I feel used and abused.
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0: time zone am I on? What country am I in?
1: It doesn't matter. It's 5 o'clock somewhere.
0: It's always on 5 in Margaritaville, come to think of it.
1: Yeah, I heard that.
0: You've been there, haven't you?
1: Yes, sir.
0: I've seen your boat there.
1: I've been to Margaritaville a few times.
0: All right. Well, that's good.
1: Stumble my way back.
0: Okay. Well, we just want to make sure you can keep it between the navigational beacons.
1: Between the buoys. I got it.
0: All right. Well, it's 5 o'clock. Let's go somewhere.
1: I'm ready. 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
0: Let's get out of here.
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1: 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On a train.

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1: My name's Corey, and did you know listening to us is good for your health? 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That explains a lot. 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They're not ignoring you and me. No, they're just investing in cognitive longevity. 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

0: 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Pop some Advil, and it helps. And right now, Tiffany, the Advil that I have, it's expired. It should still work, you think, right?
1: Oh, yes, of course.
0: All right, you're very confident. 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
1: 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I'm a senior.
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